We're just going to get right into it. It's B-Dub. You've heard about the Taco Bell diarrhea mystery, right? Well, it just took another weird turn, and now the plot twist has a plot twist. I'll explain coming up.

0: hasn't gotten explosive diarrhea after eating Taco Bell? I'm just saying. But speed of the mystery of the most recent outbreak just got complicated. Health officials the other day traced the outbreak to shredded iceberg lettuce supplied by Taylor Farms de Mexico, and the company voluntarily recalled lettuce shipped to 27 states. That included lettuce is sent to some Taco Bell locations in Indiana, Kentucky, Michigan, Ohio, and West Virginia, along with food service customers and some Walmart products. But here's the twist. The other day, the FDA said the lab test that appeared to detect the Cyclospora parasite in the lettuce was actually a false positive. So while the recall is still in place and the outbreak investigation continues, they no longer have a confirmed contaminated lettuce sample. Like, they're still working to figure out exactly what the source is. Basically, investigators still think shredded iceberg lettuce is the leading suspect based on where sick people ate, but they haven't found the smoking salad. So the recall stands, the search continues, and somewhere there's a head of lettuce hoping it can finally clear its name.
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But almost nobody's signing up for that. More on that coming up.

0: 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But let's talk about speeding for a second. You know, it's one of those things we all convince ourselves is saving a ton of time. Meanwhile, you blast past somebody, they catch up to you at the very next red light, and then we're just awkwardly sitting there together. Researchers say if we all just drove the speed limit, we'd save more than 6 million gallons of gas as a country every day. And the average driver, you'd only add about 54 seconds to your daily drive. 54 seconds. It's basically one TikTok or half the time it takes the person in front of you to notice the light turn green. Suddenly, that I'm in a hurry excuse doesn't sound nearly as convincing. But let's be real. We're not going to pay attention to any of this.
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I've got Ian Munsick on the show in the next hour. I've got your Insta countdown a little bit later on. We'll have you pick the hits with Stream It or Skip It. Just getting started tonight. Thank you so much for listening.

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1: Darius Rucker is considering retiring in 2 years.
2: 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I've been really looking at it. I played 110 shows last year. What am I doing? You know, I still like making records and playing and everything, but I'm really starting to like being home a lot. I'm looking at maybe doing a tour, one more big Hootie thing, and...
1: 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He was on the Dan Patrick Show recently talking about that very thing. Darius, hanging it up. What are we going to do without Hootie? That's your breakdown.
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Ian Munsig, if you've ever seen him live, he has a signature falsetto that not a lot of guys can hit in country music, or you, not a lot of people can hit, period. We'll talk about how that was developed and what made it him next.

0: guys read the story about this guy in Texas recently convicted of his 12th DWI? I'm just curious how you even have a license to drive at that point. The guy says he's just unlucky. I would throw in a few bad decisions as well.
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A guy spent 8 hours inside a porta potty all because of a bottle of Mountain Dew. Like, either that's dedication or the worst cover story ever. That's next.

B-Dub, there's a guy outside of Kansas City, just gave Mountain Dew fans a reputation they did not ask for. A worker showed up to haul away a porta potty, but somebody had locked themselves inside. They yelled, "You've got 10 minutes. Came back, still locked. Police show up, tell the guy to open the door, and he says, "I can't reach it." That's because he wasn't in the porta potty. He was in the tank. Fire department had to cut the thing open, and this guy pops his head out like Oscar the Grouch. His explanation, he dropped a bottle of Mountain Dew in there and was trying to get it back for 8 hours. Look, I like Mountain Dew too, but if my drink falls into a porta potty, congratulations to the porta potty. It owns that Mountain Dew now. I'm not negotiating with it. Also, if that's really the whole story, I have questions. A lot of questions.

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Ella Langley just dropped a new single, and we'll see what you think coming up.

0: 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They were lower at the beginning of the year, and then the Iran war started. They skyrocketed up. 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They're going back up a little bit again. Either way, I want to give you $250 in free gas on Friday. 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

One word to describe America. Well, at least in its terms of ice cream taste. Vanilla. That's it. The most ordered ice cream flavor in every single state is vanilla. Like, we spent years arguing about pineapple on pizza, but when it comes to dessert, we all apparently turn to people who think mayonnaise is a little spicy. Vanilla made up almost 21% of all Instacart ice cream orders. Chocolate, distant second, then cookie dough, cookies and cream, and fudge brownie. Now, before the vanilla people get defensive, I know it's a classic. It goes with everything, sure, but if somebody opens your freezer and sees nothing but vanilla, they're assuming you also own three beige sweaters and think Live, Laugh, Love is cutting-edge interior design. Meanwhile, mint chocolate chip people, we see you. You're either completely normal or one step away from brushing your teeth and eating dessert at the same time. There's really no middle ground. I love a good vanilla ice cream because that's the base, right? But it's rarely just vanilla. You gotta add to it.

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1: Darius Rucker might be starting to count down the encore. He says he's seriously considering retiring from touring in about 2 years. And honestly, after playing 110 shows last year, I get it. Like, at some point, your suitcase knows the TSA agents better than your own couch. Darius says he still loves making music, but these days he's enjoying being home more than being on the road. And that's a feeling I think a lot of us understand. The good news, before he hangs it up, he says he'd like to do one more big Hootie and the Blowfish tour. So if you've always wanted to hear Hold My Hand live, you might not want to keep putting that off. That's your breakdown.
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0: Got a big few days ahead to get ready for the longest ride. I'm going to get some rest and talk to you again tomorrow. Ian Munsick is on the show. My name is B-Dub. Thank you so much for listening.
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0: Tomorrow on the show, we are celebrating our blue, continuing to back our men and women in uniform. And Chris Darlington, an active duty law enforcement officer, has a major release song that he's going to play for you on the show.
1: Yeah, you may have seen it on Fox and more. He's going to be in the studio with us tomorrow. Plus, it's a throwback Thursday. Some good stuff on the vinyl. Woo!

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0: 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Thursday, Randy Houser, Flatlands Calvary, and Lainey Wilson. I'd be out of luck, lost if I ever got the blues. Yeah, Jesus, John's mama, my phone keys, wallet, and me. Friday, Max McKnone, Stella Lefty, and Thomas Rhett. 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

0: 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And Chris Darlington, an active duty law enforcement officer, has a major release song that he's going to play for you on the show.
1: Yeah, you may have seen it on Fox and more. He's going to be in the studio with us tomorrow. 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

0: Tomorrow on the show, we are celebrating our blue, continuing to back our men and women in uniform. And Chris Darlington, an active duty law enforcement officer, has a major release song that he's going to play for you on the show.
1: Yeah, you may have seen it on Fox and more. He's going to be in the studio with us tomorrow. Plus, it's a throwback Thursday. Some good stuff on the vinyl. Woo! See you tomorrow.
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1: I'm your announcer, David Angel. 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

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And God said, let there be light. 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

0: Tweet.
1: Blake says, unless life also gives you water and sugar, your lemonade's going to suck.
2: Scott says, life is not hard enough, so all my walks involve a 24-pound weighted vest.
1: What the heck is with all those kids? Miranda says, what do you get when you cross an elephant and a fish? Swimming trunks. That's right.
2: And Sean says, I forgot to bring my ID to Olive Garden, and they immediately started reading me my marinara rights.
1: Marinara rights. Got a good tweet? Tag us. We'll see it. At

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1: What's up, Carson? Good morning to you.
3: Good morning. I know I'm late because it's the end of the month, but people were doing no buy July, and I'm very upset that I missed a rhyme.
1: It's
3: a good one, right? Because people do like dryuary.
1: Yeah.
3: All right. But no, like no buy July where people are not buying anything that's not essential. So no impulse buys, you're not buying new clothes, anything like that. And I love the idea of it, but then I start going, well, like, what do you consider essential?
1: What is essential to you?
2: Also, like, no buy July doesn't work because it was Prime Days in the middle of all that.
3: Well, that was part of it, is don't get caught up in the hype of something like that. But if concert tickets go on sale in the month of July, is that not essential to me?
2: That is for you, for your well-being.
3: Yes, that I saw No Buy July. I started watching all these TikToks about it. And when I tell you 5 minutes later, I was like, oh, I got to buy tickets to 3 shows.
1: Yeah, you're already.
3: So I'm already, I lasted 5 minutes in No Buy July.
1: Did you go do the freezer thing? You eat your freezer?
2: I did.
1: Isn't that great?
2: Yeah, so I did. Smart. And then I filled the freezer up with a bunch of popsicles afterwards. And I'm like, I'm still trying to eat my freezer right now.
1: Bubba's dropping weight.
2: I've been averaging 20. Carson and I were just talking about this. 20 popsicles per day is my
1: sugar
2: average
1: free.
2: Right now.
1: Sugar-free?
2: Yeah, they're sugar-free.
4: Like,
2: but
4: are these regular-sized popsicles?
2: Yes.
3: Standard. Like Otter Pops.
2: No, like Otter Pop, like a little Freezy Pop.
4: Okay.
2: Like, you know, like Kool-Aid. But
1: everyone has their plastic
2: thing. I mean, 20?
3: Okay, but I eat like 4 big popsicles a day, which are, comes out to 300 calories. So I feel that.
2: So these are 20 calories per, and if I'm eating 20 a day, I'm good.
1: The sugar-free stuff doesn't mess with your stomach?
2: Yeah.
1: Oh, okay.
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1: Bubba, do you guys, your family ever get the Thanksgiving arrangements? Who's going to go where and all that worked out?
2: We had a lot of texts over it. Yeah, I have a lot of people, I caught a lot of hate. So here's what's going on. If you missed it yesterday on the show, we talked about how we're getting together for Thanksgiving. We do this every year with the family. And there's certain people that are very high maintenance and they can't decide because everybody's coming from all over the country. They can't decide where we're going to go. So what has happened is this has moved closer and closer and closer to those certain people who are high maintenance, basically so they don't have to travel. It's very convenient for them, but it's very inconvenient for the rest of us.
1: Yep.
2: And I'm like, you know what? I'm just fed up with it because this is what happened last year. And it ended up causing everybody to cancel.
1: Yep.
2: And so I was the only one who went to D.C. and hung out with my sister. And it was supposed to be at her house. And so we're just dealing with that. And, yeah, I said that I was going to skip. I told my mom. And I said, yeah, I think I'm just going to skip this year. I'm fed up with it. And my mom was like, oh, no, I really want you there. And I'm like, oh, I appreciate that. I'm like, it's not that I don't see you guys because I visit my, I call my mom and dad, FaceTime them. Every single day, I go and visit them once a month minimum. So I'm the only one who actually goes out of all the kids who goes and spends time with them all the time. Well, my older sister, too. But we're the only ones that really, you know, do it. So I don't know. I think skipping Thanksgiving is not out of the question, but I don't know what to do moving forward. I don't know. But a lot of people are like, you're being selfish, not wanting to travel. Your mom wants you there. I'm like, my mom sees me all the time. So let her have time with everybody else.
1: Right.
2: I don't know, man.
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3: Oh, hi. I was just listening to you talking about your whole family situation for Thanksgiving, and it sounded almost exactly like mine. But we got ours figured out, so I wanted to give you some tips to maybe help you out in the future.
2: Oh, please. Yes, what you got?
3: Yeah, so we're all kind of scattered to about three or four different places around the country. So what we do is we're on a rotational schedule where each year, like, we'll do, like, 1 year in Denver, 1 year in Reno, 1 year in Sacramento, and 1 year in San Diego.
2: Oh, I love that.
3: And it's a non-negotiable, you know, we rotate it and we stick to that schedule and, you know, people, there's no ifs, ands, or buts. If people can't make it, we say, that's too bad. I guess we'll see you at the next one.
1: Yeah. It's like the Super Bowl.
2: Yes.
1: Moving around. Yeah.
2: How rotating schedule.
1: How far out in advance do you put out the schedule of places?
2: You would think every 4 years they know.
3: Yeah, we just have it all figured out. So we just know, you know, it's like, okay, well, then here's going to be in Sacramento.
1: Yeah,
3: and
1: yeah.
3: The year after
1: yeah.
3: That
1: so,
3: will be.
1: And yeah. do you find that all the family members still attend or some kind of bow out?
3: Occasionally, like, one of my cousins was really having a lot of kids, like, really fast in a row, so she had to miss a couple of them because she was like, listen, I'm going to be pregnant and traveling with two small children.
1: Right.
3: It's just not going to happen. But, man, that lady, she has actually been, that was the last Thanksgiving, but she's been actually really good about coming even when she was, like, having all that going on. So.
2: Well, I appreciate the.
3: Yeah.
2: I love the idea of the rotation schedule. I really do. I think that is awesome. I think I'm going to suggest that moving forward. I'll say, look, here's what we'll do for this year. Next year we can do who claims next year. Then who claims the year after? And then we do that. And we just get on a rotator and we can move forward. I love that idea.
3: Yeah, exactly. And then no one can complain. Oh, it's not fair. We never go to my place. Or, you know, oh, it's not fair. I have. Travel with all my kids.
2: Oh,
3: sorry, we'll put out this schedule. Everyone just has to.
2: Oh, wait. Does this mean that everybody's going to have to come to my house?
1: That's right, Bob. They're coming to your place, man.
2: Oh, I don't know if I like this idea anymore.
3: Even though we have it in our host city, we still get a big old rental house to share and gather, and because not all of us have giant houses that accommodate.
2: That's what we do. All right. Well, thank you. Thanks for the advice, and that's really actionable stuff I can actually. I'm going to put this into play today. You're amazing.
3: Oh, yeah, thank you. I'm glad you liked it. And I hope it helps. I hope that the high-maintenance people can get on board with it, too.
2: Yes. Thank you.
3: You're welcome.
2: Take care. Bye-bye.
3: Yeah, thanks. Bye.
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1: Hey, you know, speeding while driving gives you less time to react, of course. Another car could turn out in front of you. Pedestrian could be walking their dog.
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3: Hey, man, how you doing? Y'all are always talking about can't get dates and all that kind of stuff.
1: Yeah, well, Bubba, yeah, and Carson.
3: The thing, what, you don't answer the phone is one reason. You know, it goes on, gets busy.
1: Yeah.
3: What you need to do is establish a dateline line.
1: Oh, that's a good idea.
3: You know, think about it. Is Carson still there?
1: Yeah, she ran out after we answered.
3: Ran out? That's one problem, too. She runs out.
4: That is part.
3: I was going to sing her a little bit of Neil McCoy song, but maybe I can catch that later.
4: No doubt about it.
3: That was my exact words. We should be together, no doubt about it. You're cooking, son.
1: That's right.
3: Have y'all ever tried square dancing, line dancing, bug dancing?
4: Yeah, I have. I square danced in middle school.
1: Same. Me too.
4: It was part of PE.
1: Why'd they make us do
4: that? It's like during the inclement weather months, you know? They go, okay, it's dancing time. We do this in the gym.
1: I remember. And that was like, it was so totally normal. Like, who square dances in school?
4: Grab your partner. Don't see those. I'm sorry, singing the church choir. Okay, that's a good option.
3: Yeah, I meet some people that way, or working the drive-thru at McDonald's 4 hours a week.
4: Yeah, you definitely meet people.
3: You'll meet something.
4: Well, all right. Hey, thank you.
3: Okay.
4: Appreciate all the dating help here. It's been.
3: All right,
1: bro. Have a good
3: one. Thank you, man. Appreciate it.
1: See you
4: later.
1: Thank you.
0: 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Thursday, Randy Houser, Flatlands Calvary, and Lainey Wilson. I'd be out of luck, lost if I hit her up and lose. Yeah, Jesus Jones, mama, my phone keys, wallet, and keys. 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
1: From Northern News Now, I'm Anna Eckberg. Some of the evacuation zones in St. Louis County are being lifted. The ready evacuation mode, which means you should be prepared to leave at a moment's notice, has been dropped in many of the zones west and north of the Echo Trail. But areas along most of the Echo Trail itself remain in go evacuation mode, as those areas are still in the midst of fires. St. Louis County Sheriff Gordon Ramsey said these changes are because of diminished fire activity in the western area. Plus, in Lake County, people in some of the evacuated areas will get a chance to check on their properties today. The Lake County Sheriff's Office says people affected by the campfire will be able to access their properties today from 8 a.m. to 2 p.m. People trying to get in will have to present an ID or other documents to verify residency or property ownership. People will need to check in at the Fall Lake Township Hall. Then sheriff deputies will escort them to their properties. And this decision comes as Superior National Forest leaders are also considering a partial reopening of the boundary waters. 962 personnel are assigned to the firefight, and containment is improving, but it is still fluid as fire behavior and weather can change quickly, even with natural barriers like lakes and waterways. While crews are making progress, forest officials caution this won't be over anytime soon, and smoke is expected to return to the region. We'll have updates on their considerations and more news on our website, northernnewsnow.com. I'm Anna Eckberg.
2: 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I'm Bruce Siskey with sports on CAT 98.9. Baseball yesterday, Brewers knocked off the Mets 4-3. Joey Ortiz, 3-for-3, finished a home run away from the cycle. Christian Yelich drove in a couple of runs. Logan Henderson matched a career high with 9 strikeouts. Milwaukee back to 26 games over 500 as they take 2-of-3 from the Mets. Take the day off today, the Brewers will, before hosting Colorado this weekend. Game 1 of that series, 3 p.m. tomorrow in Milwaukee. Twins knocked off Cleveland 10-6. Brooks Lee, a 3-run home run. Trevor Larnach drove in 3 and had a home run last night for the Twins. Travis Adams, 2 innings of relief to pick up his second win of the season. Twins will try to split that 4-game series, the final game of the road trip, noon today in Cleveland on 610 and 103.9. High-scoring game in the Northwoods League last night. Wausau knocked off the Huskies 15-12, the final score. Teams combined for 29 hits and 20 walks. Huskies have lost 6 in a row. They'll play a day-night doubleheader today in Wisconsin Rapids to wrap up their road trip. Minnesota Lynx made it 7 consecutive wins as they head into the All-Star break with a victory in Seattle yesterday, 86-76, a win highlighted by the return of star forward Nafisa Collier. Collier, 24 points and 10 rebounds in her season debut. Kayla McBride at 20 points for Minnesota. Lynx are off until Tuesday's home game with Toronto. And UMD has unveiled a group of 11 former student-athletes and staff to be inducted into the UMD Athletic Hall of Fame class of 2026. You can read more about the inductees at umdbulldogs.com. In the interest of full disclosure, I'm a member of the UMD Athletic Hall of Fame Selection Committee. Ceremony September 18th at Weber Music Hall. As sports, I'm Bruce Siskey on CAT 98.9.

0: I know we all have some place to be, but boy, I tell you, slow it down. Take it easy. You know, you jump in the car and you're thinking of all these things, and before you know it, speed gets away. And that's how you get into trouble, especially someone could even die. Speed increases all that.
1: My dad always said when he saw the people weaving in and out of traffic, he's like, oh, look, they're trying to get to the scene of the accident faster. Definitely do not speed. Being late is not an excuse to speed. Remember, speeding catches up with you. And this message is brought to you by NHTSA.
0: What's going on, Bubba?
1: Dude, you know my bud Chris, the one I'm always talking about. Oh, he is the most high-maintenance human being on the planet.
0: Chris Archodi?
1: Yes.
0: I love saying his last name.
1: Hanging out with Chris, driving around, coming back from dinner. We're hanging out, and he needed gas. And I'm like, well, right here. Yeah, but that's not my station.
0: No. He's one of those guys?
1: No.
0: Well, you know, I can't answer.
1: So I'm like, well, dude, it says you have 3 miles left on your dashboard.
2: Oh, he's living on the edge.
1: Yeah, he's like, yeah, but mine's up to here. I'm like, dude, just pull in here. It's grocery store gas. It's good gas.
0: It's fine.
1: I'm a Shell guy. I'm like, are you... You're kidding me. You will not pull over anywhere else when you need gas desperately.
0: That's an old man move. That is an old man. Like
1: who does that?
0: Oh, I only use Martha Flour.
1: Yeah, Martha White.
0: Martha White Flour.
1: Man, it blew me away. I'm panicking. I'm like, you know, we're going to end up having to push his dumb car to a Shell station.
2: Yeah. Also, what a luxury. In this time and age of prices,
0: that
2: he's like, no, I have a favorite. I'm not worried about the price.
0: And how about once someone gets in your head that a certain like kind of off gas station, like whatever, I can't think of one. They have water in their
2: yeah, they had the bad gas.
1: It's a rumor, by the way.
0: It's a rumor, and you all know what we're talking about, and it spreads around, true or not, and you'd be like, oh, well, the reason it's cheaper is because they put, you know, it's got...
1: They cut it.
0: Yeah, they cut it with water. And so you're like, okay, and so you go by, you don't go to it until you need to. 3 miles is crazy, but
1: dude, I'm like, first of all, who lets his gas go? Look, man, I'm one of those people that when I don't wait for the little light to come
0: on. Have you ever even run out of gas?
1: Yeah, I did it on purpose one time just to see what would happen.
2: Even more
0: preppery.
1: I just wanted to know.
0: I'm putting it in. I wanted to see how far it goes.
1: Well, that's it. I wanted to see how accurate the little countdown thing was.
0: How accurate was it?
1: It was like about a mile and a half.
0: Oh, wow. I've seen them. I had a truck one time that it would go like, it was like 20 miles past.
1: Yeah.
2: What are you guys doing? You're playing Russian roulette.
1: Well, you know, a gas tank only has to be accurate. The gauge only has to be accurate when it's empty.
0: That's right. That's what Dad say.
3: Congrats to Big D and Bubba. Once again, voted best.
4: Yeah, that's my kind of
5: morning.
4: Good morning. This is Luke Brun.
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0: talking.
1: One of my favorite songs of all time.
2: It's pretty good.
1: It's a banger.
3: All right, don't judge me, but my app is one. I don't use it a lot. I use it occasionally because I enjoy it.
1: You know we're going to judge you because you said don't judge you.
3: And I don't use it for anything bad. I don't know that you could anyway. But you've been, like, driving around, and you, like, see, like, police go by you or something like that, and you're like, wow, I wonder what's going on. Well, there's this app that I use that pulls up, and it doesn't matter where you are. Bubba, it's playing now. It's a scanner. It's a police scanner.
1: Okay.
3: And it'll just kind of pop up, you know, here or there. You can hear it. And, well, I wish right now I'm talking about it and it's not playing. But that's, of course, that's the way it works.
1: That's the way scanners are. It just happens.
4: Well, maybe there's nothing going on.
3: Yeah, I mean, that's good.
4: Okay.
3: Perhaps. But yeah, so back in the day, the guys.
5: 68 Bicker 163, Bicker 268, Bicker 163, a person down, 2822 East Washington Street, Library East Washington Street. Entrance on the east side of the building. White male, gray jacket, black pants, keeps passing out. Unknown situation, EMS en route, 1 North, 2900 East.
3: It's fascinating, right?
1: Wow, yeah.
4: You're so nosy.
6: I'm going to break to one middle shift is in service.
3: Okay.
7: 268, Temple.
3: It's fascinating. Oh, yeah. I will drive around and just get completely caught
8: with the
3: up.
8: The names that you gave, I'm not showing that they've been trespassed from Michigan Street.
5: Mm. Baker 268, Baker 272, 1201, disregard, Baker 163.
3: I'm telling you, it's like podcasts to me. It's like, no, it's, I just kind of get caught up into it.
8: It's a black truck, a maroon car, and a gray SUV, along with a blue Ford van.
3: And then I'm on the lookout.
8: North 3400 West.
4: D is issuing his own bolos.
8: 179 at 1201.
3: Yeah. Anyway, and you can pull it up for any, for whatever the city you're in. Yeah. They have almost all of them.
9: 456 Governor's Lane, Phase 2 sale, location from that. Notice
3: you hear Winnie the Pooh? Huh?
1: Is that Winnie the Pooh? He's got a Winnie the Pooh voice.
3: Okay. But you hear all kinds of stuff, man. You hear robberies,
1: overdoses, robberies, car crashes, fires.
3: Yeah, man.
1: Medical emergencies.
3: The one I use is just called Police Scanner. It's free.
1: And you get to pick the city and everything?
3: Yeah, and you can go through and pick whatever city you want. 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
1: All right, so I want you guys to think about something. Songs from famous artists, but weren't hits. Of course, there's going to be a bunch of those.
2: That are great songs?
1: But yeah, and you're like, man, I know, you know Rocket Man, but Elton John did this song, and it's like, you know, oh, whatever.
2: Dude, Elton John, you got to go Tonight from the Blue Moves album.
1: See, that's what I'm talking about.
2: Okay.
1: So what's that song like? I've never heard of that.
2: Well,
1: that's exactly what I'm talking about.
2: Okay, let's do this. It's not a typical Elton John song. First of all, it's 8 minutes long, and it's very symphonic.

0: emotional.
1: I know.
2: What a romantic he is.
0: I'm just saying, it's such a great song.
2: Does he sing
0: song.
2: In it?
0: Oh, yeah.
2: Oh,
0: yeah.
2: Anytime soon, or?
0: No, you just asked me a question. You said, what's a song that nobody knows from a famous artist? Anyway, I'll go into the song a little further in so you can hear him actually do a little singing.

0: Anyway,
1: I'm with you, buddy.
0: Right. I'm just saying, you asked the question, I gave you one. All right, what's yours?
1: Carson, you have one?
2: I do. This was actually a cover that George Strait put out on an album. It never charted, but it is my favorite George Strait song, Big Balls in Cowtown.
0: Yes! Yeah!
1: It's with the Asleep at the Wheel,
2: yes,
1: right?
2: Yes, it is.
3: Balls in Cowtown.
0: Oh, yeah.
1: Oh, Bob Wills' song.
2: Yeah.
0: Yes.
2: Yeah.
1: I dig all this stuff, man.
2: I do too.
1: It's

0: And what is it about?
1: A big ball in Cowtown.
0: Oh, like a big party?
1: Yeah.
0: Okay. I didn't know. I'm a boy.
2: Bubba. Everyone needs a Bubba.
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0: glory. What you got for us, Garrett?
1: Good morning. The other day I posted that story about Donovan Bubba's brother who found a shipping container with fully automatic rifles inside.
0: Yeah,
2: that was crazy.
1: And it's starting to blow up a little bit. People are really taking to the story. People are also pointing out that his "no, I didn't keep them" didn't sound very sincere.
2: Yeah, I noticed that too. I didn't want to say anything.
3: I was so
2: excited
3: when he found, when he told me he found an entire shipping container full of automatic weapons. I was like, "What?" And he's like, "You want one?" And he's like, "If I get to keep these, you want one?" I'm like, "Yeah."
2: See how Bubba changed his story right there?
3: What?
2: He said, "Do you want one?" He goes, "I mean, if I get to keep the," he said, "I mean, if I get to keep them."
4: Yeah, he did. That was the added.
3: He did actually, in real life, he did say that. He said, "If I get to keep them," because of the whole ATF thing.
2: Bubba has a bazooka in his garage right
3: Dude,
2: now.
3: I wish.
2: The numbers are scratched off.
1: This person said, "If this happened to me and the boys are starting a militia."
2: That's what I'm worried about with Bubba.
3: I gotta go to that post and just roll into the comments. I'm sure there's some good ones.
1: This one says, "If you find a shipping container with people inside, you get to keep the people."
2: That is true, though, about I guess the international law, salvage all. But he didn't get to keep it.
3: He didn't get to keep
2: but
3: it.
2: But that didn't, so it didn't matter.
3: Well, because U.S. law superseded that.
2: Who took them? The ATF?
3: Yeah. Okay. And you know they doled them out. They're like handing them out to all their peeps.
2: Dude, I've got so many ATF friends of mine. That's the first time I ever had moonshine, was in the basement of, I can't say his name.
4: Ask them if they have Bubba's brother's guns.
2: They probably do. He was like, we're sitting there playing ping pong one night. I was in high school. And he goes, his dad was an agent. He's now an agent, too. And he says, I really shouldn't be saying all this, guys, but there's a Foot Locker, and he says, "Hey, you ever had moonshine?" Man, listen, I was like, dude, I thought moonshine was kind of like, you know.
3: Yeah, like in the movies.
2: Yeah. He goes, "Yeah, Dad," he said, "when they would go and take it from these moonshine stills," ATF still does that, by the way, he said they would put it in the trunk of the car and take it home. Like, well, of course they did. Well, of course they did. It was awful. It was apple. Tried it. It was apple at first, and then it burned like
3: it was apple
2: death.
3: And then ethanol?
2: It was, yes, it was bad. Anyway, any more, Garrett? I'm sorry.
1: No, I think the moral of the story is just don't call ATF for anything.
2: Yeah, that's right.

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He went down, but they missed me by a hair. He'd always stop right there and say,

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Cause when you got a fast car, you think you got everything.

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0: This is when you know I'm at the very bottom of the game barrel. We're going to play a game. Has to do with the color blue.
1: Okay.
0: There are technically an infinite amount of blues, variations of blue.
1: Oh, really?
0: Yeah. Well, of course, you know, you change it a little bit here or there. And, however, the world, the universe has said, well, they're basically 10. We've got 10 colors that are blue.
1: So it's like the ones that have more yellow and the ones that have more green?
0: Yeah, exactly. So can you, there are 10. Can you guys name three?
1: Yes.
0: The three are going to be easy.
2: Garrett's we got the artist.
0: So Garrett, so
1: Garrett
0: you don't
1: went
0: come
1: to
0: in
1: college for colors and things.
3: Well,
1: Garrett,
3: I would just be going based off of the paint colors that I have.
0: Okay, that's probably right. But you can't come in yet. You'll be second round because you're better. Let's stay with us, the newbies. Go ahead, guys. Bubba Carson.
2: Periwinkle, cerulean, teal.
0: Not one of those. Teal is.
2: Teal, ocean.
0: No.
2: That's what do you
1: Azul?
2: Mean?
1: Azul.
0: No.
1: Let's go with royal.
0: Yes.
2: Oh,
1: let's
2: okay.
1: go with
2: light.
1: Navy.
0: Yes.
1: Light.
0: Light. No.
2: Sky blue.
0: Yes.
2: Okay.
1: Aqua.
2: Aquamarine.
0: No. No.
1: What?
0: It's close. The turquoise. It's similar, but we'll give you that one.
2: Midnight.
0: You're missing a big. Yes. Okay. My gosh, y'all. This is a great game. The blue game is rocking. You're missing a big one.
3: When can I come in?
0: Not yet. Jeez, we're almost. They almost got 10. I'll give you a hint. North Carolina.
1: Oh, Tar Heel blue.
0: No.
2: Carolina blue.
0: No.
2: Light?
0: No. God dang it. Baby. Baby
1: oh.
0: blue.
1: Baby blue.
0: Baby blue.
1: Yeah, George Strait song.
0: Yeah, I should do that.
1: You could have said that as the...
0: Thank you, Bubba. This is my game.
1: Blue clear sky?
0: All right.
2: Sky blue? Did we say
0: you
2: that?
0: You said sky.
2: I don't know.
0: You said sky.
2: I'm lost.
0: All right, let's go into the expert on the color blue. Garrett, the artist.
3: Is cobalt blue one.
0: It is, yes. It's a strong, deep, and highly luminous, pure blue.
1: Okay, what else you got there? Artiste?
3: Well, I don't have a word bank. I forget which ones we already did. Cerulean was one.
2: Cerulean said it wasn't on there.
0: It's not on my list.
3: And ultramarine isn't on there?
0: No, but turquoise
3: is.
0: What about
3: steel? Steel blue?
0: No, okay, no. You're
1: keep going.
2: Well, like gray blue. I would have thought
3: indigo?
2: That.
3: Indigo?
2: That's purple in
0: it. No, it's not.
3: All right, I'm out.
2: What'd we miss, D?
1: What are the top blues?
0: This is so stupid. Can you imagine someone's like, man, I've heard of Big D and Bubba. Let's turn them on for the very first time. Holy cow, these guys? Those guys are syndicated?
1: Well,
0: anyone?
1: Give us the blues.
2: The problem is you just
0: powder,
2: left us hanging.
0: Powder blue. Yeah, you missed that one. You missed teal.
2: No, we said teal.
0: Okay, maybe. You said midnight blue. You got that one.
2: Yep.
0: The only one you guys missed was cyan? C-Y-A-N?
2: Cyan.
1: I was gonna say cyan.
0: Cyan.
1: All right, so we're good?
0: Yeah.
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1: From Northern News Now, I'm Anna Eckberg. Some of the evacuation zones in St. Louis County are being lifted. The ready evacuation mode, which means you should be prepared to leave at a moment's notice, has been dropped in many of the zones west and north of the Echo Trail. But areas along most of the Echo Trail itself remain in go evacuation mode, as those areas are still in the midst of fires. St. Louis County Sheriff Gordon Ramsey said these changes are because of diminished fire activity in the western area. Plus, in Lake County, people in some of the evacuated areas will get a chance to check on their properties today. The Lake County Sheriff's Office says people affected by the campfire will be able to access their properties today from 8 a.m. to 2 p.m. People trying to get in will have to present an ID or other documents to verify residency or property ownership. People will need to check in at the Fall Lake Township Hall. Then sheriff deputies will escort them to their properties. And this decision comes as Superior National Forest leaders are also considering a partial reopening of the boundary waters. 962 personnel are assigned to the firefight, and containment is improving, but it is still fluid as fire behavior and weather can change quickly, even with natural barriers like lakes and waterways. While crews are making progress, forest officials caution this won't be over anytime soon, and smoke is expected to return to the region. We'll have updates on their considerations and more news on our website, northernnewsnow.com. I'm Anna Eckberg.
2: 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I'm Bruce Siskey with sports on CAT 98.9. Baseball yesterday, Brewers knocked off the Mets 4-3. Joey Ortiz, 3-for-3, finished a home run away from the cycle. Christian Yelich drove in a couple of runs. Logan Henderson matched a career high with 9 strikeouts. Milwaukee back to 26 games over 500 as they take 2-of-3 from the Mets. Take the day off today, the Brewers will, before hosting Colorado this weekend. Game 1 of that series, 3 p.m. tomorrow in Milwaukee. Twins knocked off Cleveland 10-6. Brooks Lee, a 3-run home run. Trevor Larnach drove in 3 and had a home run last night for the Twins. Travis Adams, 2 innings of relief to pick up his second win of the season. Twins will try to split that 4-game series, the final game of the road trip, noon today in Cleveland on 610 and 103.9. High-scoring game in the Northwoods League last night. Wausau knocked off the Huskies 15-12, the final score. Teams combined for 29 hits and 20 walks. Huskies have lost 6 in a row. They'll play a day-night doubleheader today in Wisconsin Rapids to wrap up their road trip. Minnesota Lynx made it 7 consecutive wins as they head into the All-Star break with a victory in Seattle yesterday, 86-76, a win highlighted by the return of star forward Nafisa Collier. Collier, 24 points and 10 rebounds in her season debut. Kayla McBride at 20 points for Minnesota. Lynx are off until Tuesday's home game with Toronto. And UMD has unveiled a group of 11 former student-athletes and staff to be inducted into the UMD Athletic Hall of Fame class of 2026. You can read more about the inductees at umdbulldogs.com. In the interest of full disclosure, I'm a member of the UMD Athletic Hall of Fame Selection Committee. Ceremony September 18th at Weber Music Hall. As sports, I'm Bruce Siskey on CAT 98.9.

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0: Tweet.
1: Blake says, unless life also gives you water and sugar, your lemonade's going to suck.
2: Scott says, life is not hard enough, so all my walks involve a 24-pound weighted vest.
1: What the heck is with all those kids? Miranda says, what do you get when you cross an elephant and a fish? Swimming trunks. That's right.
2: And Sean says, I forgot to bring my ID to Olive Garden, and they immediately started reading me my marinara rights.
1: Marinara rights. Get a good tweet. Tag us. We'll see it. At Big

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1: I know we all have some place to be, but boy, I tell you, slow it down. Take it easy. You know, you jump in the car and you're thinking of all these things, and before you know it, speed gets away, and that's how you get into trouble, especially someone could even die. Speed increases all that.
2: My dad always said when he saw the people weaving in and out of traffic, he's like, oh, look, they're trying to get to the scene of the accident faster. definitely do not speed. Being late is not an excuse to speed. Remember, speeding catches up with you, and this message is brought to you by NHTSA.
1: What are you watching right now?
2: You know that guy, Mike Mack, who does like the real deadpan stuff where he talks with AI and he's like, AI,
1: Count to a Million.
2: Yes. Yeah. And the whole Count to 100 thing is one of my favorites. He puts three different, like ChatGPT and all that stuff.
1: Are you about to play it?
2: Yeah.
1: Oh, it's
2: Have
1: so good.
2: Have you seen all this?
1: Mm-mm.
2: Okay, so he puts them up there and he starts to count and then he has them all basically talking to each other.
3: Ew. What's up, guys?
4: Hey, not much.
2: Three phones.
3: Three of you here now. The more, the merrier.
4: Yes, absolutely.
3: So I was thinking, with your collective intelligence, we could now count to 100, no problem.
4: Oh, nice. Yeah, totally. We can do that. So just let me know how you
3: want to
4: break it up.
3: Yeah, just count from 1 to 100 and don't stop.
4: Got it.
5: Yeah.
4: All right. I'll start us off.
5: I'll say one, and then the next day I can say two, and we'll just go until we hit 100. Ready? I'll start. One.
4: Yep. I'm ready. So I'll go after you. Let's keep it smooth, and we'll just count straight through. Go for it.
5: Perfect. So I'll say one, you say two, and we'll just keep that rhythm going. Ready? Here we go. One.
6: Exactly.
4: Perfect. I'm ready. Go ahead and say one, and I'll jump in with two right after you.
6: Perfect.
5: Exactly. So I said one, now it's your turn. Go ahead with two, and we'll keep the pace all the way up to 100.
4: All right, perfect. Exactly. So I'll say two, and then you'll say three, and we'll keep going one after the other.
3: You guys don't have to explain.
2: He's got a whole slew of these videos. If you're not following him, it's Mike Mack is his name. If you're not following him, you're missing out.
0: Mornings are better with Big D and Bubba.
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1: I was at my dad's house, and my stepmom, who is in her 80s, she said, hey, I think I'm getting charged because I'm playing. She plays like games on her phone, and mm-hmm. she goes, it's coming onto my credit card. I look at her phone, and she had all these like scrubber, like Clean Pro. It was all these scammy things.
3: These little antivirus viruses.
1: Yeah, and I think she got it from like going to Facebook, and she would watch a video, and it would throw a thing and say, you have viruses. Click this, and we found 28 viruses, and you can clean it off right now. And she downloaded it on her phone right then, and she was getting charged for it. She put her credit card in and everything. And I looked at it, and I said, I took all the ones that were scammy off. I said, you know how much money you just saved? How much? $3,700 a year. She goes, what? I go, yeah, from just scammy things. It wasn't your games.
2: So she was subscribed?
1: She subscribed. They were subscriptions. Didn't understand. She was like, well, I deleted them. I go, it doesn't matter. You gave me your card. She's like, I don't understand. I said, well, it's like you have YouTube TV. You pay for that. You give them the card, and they take it out every month. But if you don't watch your TV, they're still going to charge you. Oh. And I was like, there's got to be a company. This is a great idea, I think, to have someone go to people who are older and don't understand the new technology and go through and look at their stuff. Like dad had all his apps scattered all around on his phone. Little things.
3: Like 47 pages of apps.
1: All these different ones. I put them onto two, and it's great. He grouped one app, and it was like you could hardly see. And I was just like, there's all kinds of stuff. He was always asking me about, hey, there's something wrong with my Wi-Fi. There's always something wrong with this TV. Because that's what they use now.
3: Well, that's what the Geek Squad was originally. Remember the Geek Squad originally was supposed to be like that? They come into your house, they fix your problem, whatever it is. But now it's basically they just set up the computer you bought.
1: Right.
3: Or you bring it to the store and you have it fixed.
1: I don't know. I just feel like there is some kind of a business idea there.
4: Well, it sounds like a good idea, and it sounds like you can make money from that, but it sounds like the real money maker is scamming people. We should get into that.
1: That's right. We should get into that. You're right. Yeah, thank you, Garrett.
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1: Country artist and active duty Deputy Sheriff Chris Darlington is here. He's 10-20, Bubba. So 10-20, he's 10-20.
2: 10-20, I don't know what 10-20
1: means
2: is.
1: Means on location. Chris, oh, help this guy out. Would you help this guy out?
3: I guess a firefighter would know that, though.
2: Yeah, we never, 10-20, we've already been there.
1: So police have codes, but the fire guys don't have codes?
2: I never had to say I was 10-20.
3: 10-20.
2: Like, 10-22. We're on the scene. I mean, that's, you know, you arrive on the scene, that's it. But we never said a code like that.
1: So the codes, Chris, are the codes like from, like, so I guess so people don't know what you're saying. Like, hey, send the guy over here and hit him in the head. So you say 1285.
3: It used to be, like, really hard. You'd be like, I'll be 10-6, 10-81, 10-72 en route to, you know, ADC or something like that.
1: Yeah.
3: But, you know, back about 10 years ago, we went to plain English. So now everything on the radio, at least in Virginia, is plain English.
1: Oh, really?
3: But it used to be pretty crazy. You know, we had, like, if we were taking somebody to jail, it was like, oh, it'd be 10-6, 10-15, 10-7.
1: Sounds like you're doing bingo.
3: Yeah. So, bingo.
1: Blackout. Yeah. It's an interesting story. You are still active, right?
3: Yes, sir.
1: And so, police officer, and so how are you doing? But how did the singing come into the police? Was it singing first and then police? Or?
3: So, I've always played music. My dad played a lot of music when I was growing up, and he got me playing keyboard. Unfortunately, it's a big setup.
1: But did you get him one of those Yamaha MDX something or other, MD-70s, or whatever they call
3: it? It was a Walmart job.
1: Oh, okay.
2: The mini keys.
1: So, casino. Casio.
4: Ding, ding, ding. Does it have the pre-planned one? So you could just hit it.
1: That demo.
2: Look at me playing green sleeves.
3: I could hit the button, play anything.
1: All right. So anyway, get a keyboard.
3: Keyboard. So, you know, I kind of learned to play by ear, and, you know, I played with him, you know, growing up. And then I started to move to Nashville, and some of the guys down here on Broadway, you know, because I played, like, my first gig down here was, like, second fiddle. Then I played Crossroads, and I played Tootsies, played the stage. And then some of the guys that's been here for a while, because I had an application in Front Row Police Department at the time, mm-hmm. and all the guys down here, their advice was, well, go be a cop.
1: Don't be a cop?
3: No, go be a cop.
1: Oh, go be a cop. Oh, yeah. Oh, yeah.
2: All the musicians were telling you to be a cop.
1: Yeah, the music world, it's its own prison.
3: Because they were, you know, they were hauling stuff across the Tootsies and then...
1: It's tough, man. You know. It's a hard... Listen, I know we all see Morgan Wallen. We all see Luke Combs and Lainey, and then they got lots of money.
2: There's
1: and
2: a thousand other millions. People.
1: It is hard. It's a hard life, man. It's a hard life. Do you see yourself staying? You want to, like, is it? Do you have, like, I give myself this many years. If this doesn't work, I'm going to go back to being a cop.
3: I do. Like, it's kind of defines who I am. I like the fact that I still put the uniform on, and I've been juggling. You know, we play about 40 gigs a year. I write songs. I do my own marketing. But I just want to step it up this year and try to take something to major radio. But I've been shooting for it all my life, back and forth. But I've been juggling both of them. But I think it's... This year, I wanted to do something different. I wanted to try to get a good song and try to get it out there and give it my best shot. But I've been working my butt off with it for a long time. I just wanted to take it a step further
1: man.
3: This year.
1: You know? Well, that's the best. You're also killing it in the gym. This guy's stupid. Oh. It's ridiculous.
4: No, I'm sitting next to these arms going, what is your plan?
1: I shook his hand. I'm like, what is on your arm? Oh, that's a vein. Oh, wow. I didn't know.
2: His hand, you thought veins. It was a grizzly paw?
1: What is that? All right, Chris Darlington, active duty police officer, a sheriff, and also singing. We'll listen to the music and more on the way with Chris.

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1: Chris Darlington is our guest with nearly 20 years in law enforcement and doing music as well.
2: Sorry.
3: I was channeling the Minions, you know?
4: That was the firefighter trying to be a firefighter.
1: Well, I tell you, Chris, there's so much, the hate, not hate, but it's rivalry between police and fire.
3: We were just talking about it in the break room. It was like, you know, at his place and at my place, there was never any weirdness about it. Like, all the cops would come over to eat our food. Like, they would be like, coming in, like, hey, what are you guys eating? Oh, sit down, have some.
1: Yeah.
4: It really just means we love each other. You know that?
3: Yeah.
4: I mean, it's a strong bond, yeah. Firefighters and cop blood.
1: So Chris has a song that we want to play for you. It's called What Do You Want? And we're playing for you now. It's Chris Darlington.
5: You say you're good, but you hesitate.

0: called What Do You Want? That's Chris Darlington. Darlington, like he's darling and
1: ton.
0: And he's weigh a ton. So it's Darlington. So you're still doing the police stuff. You're still playing. You're doing all that. But you're also doing, you're real big into metal detecting, which is what I kind of want to get into.
2: What?
0: Really? Two things I want to get into, Chris. I want to get into metal detecting, and I also want to get into pipes, smoking pipes.
3: Okay.
0: I kind of want to.
3: I don't know much about the pipes, but I can help you out.
1: I'm sure you've seen a lot of people smoking pipes.
0: I kind of want to do the as a police officer.
3: We talking about glass pipes? No.
0: And what do we have here?
1: Sign my pants, officer.
0: All right. All right. Chris Darlington's with us. We'll talk. Maybe we'll get into it on the way next. Hang on.
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13: Cat, Twin Ports Weather.
4: Morning. Weather out there for today. Partly cloudy at a high of 81. 59 tonight. Tomorrow, partly sunny with a high of 80. For Saturday, partly sunny, 88. Sunday, 85. Might see a shower thunderstorm later in the day on Sunday. And then for Monday, sunshine, 86 for that high temp. It's Twin Ports weather. It's Big D and Bubba. 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
0: Chris Darlington is our guest. As you know, we're big backers of the blue and love our police officers, and you should too. And he is here. He's an active duty sheriff from Winchester, Virginia. He's also a singer. Song "What Do You Want" is the new
13: you
0: one
13: know,
0: out.
13: I'm looking at the stuff there. Like, you know, they always give us some. Hey, here's some sample questions to ask, and they always say the first thing: "What's the craziest thing you've ever seen as a cop?" Never liked whenever people would come up and say, "What's the worst thing you've seen?"
0: Oh,
13: because instantly, you know, and I know, right. Your head goes to a certain place. I will say this: if you ever run into a cop or a firefighter or EMT or anybody, say, "What's the funniest thing? What's the wildest thing? What's the kookiest thing?" Because those are much better memories, and I think it's a little more respectful to anybody who is a first responder.
3: Right.
13: Instead
3: on.
13: Of saying the worst, say what's the funniest.
3: I'm going to give it to you. This is the craziest thing a call I've ever seen, and it's kind of unimaginable. We had a call about 10 years back. Call was subject just cut his utensils off.
0: Let's call it his spoon.
3: His spoon off to use the bathroom. He cut that off.
0: I'm sorry?
3: He cut it
0: he
3: off.
0: He cut it
13: like
0: off.
13: Accidentally?
3: Cut
13: or?
3: It off with a serrated knife on okay. purpose.
14: I don't think that's accidental.
0: no.
3: So we were
15: spoon is too big. My spoon is too big.
3: That may have been the case. So we responded. He did in fact cut his spoon off.
0: Spoon's gone, yeah.
3: We noticed that he was under the influence of marijuana, which is fine. It's legal in Virginia now, but maybe some other things too.
0: That's some strong marijuana, dude.
3: Very strong. Now here's the kicker.
0: There's more of a kicker than that.
3: So you know, as a cop trying to save the day, where's it at? So we can bag it and take you to the hospital. Well, this is the kicker. He ate it.
0: What? I didn't know that you could do that.
3: He ate it.
0: Wow.
15: My spoon is too big.
3: So,
14: did you say he was spoon-fed? I'm sorry.
0: I expected more out of you. So, you know, I expected here
14: sorry,
0: with us
14: sorry,
0: in the locker room.
14: Sorry,
0: but you.
14: Sorry.
0: Yeah. Now we'd let everyone in.
13: Wow.
3: So the hospital said, you know, after digest it, it's not a. We're not recovering it.
0: Yeah.
3: So that's the craziest. Call I probably ever experienced that. For a man, that's crazy.
0: Thank you. So, Chris, I can tell you from any perspective.
14: Yeah, right. I was going to tell you. Like, as a woman, still can't wrap my brain around it.
13: I didn't expect this to go this way.
14: No, this has turned.
13: You know, your song is really good.
0: Yeah, we like
13: what
0: song.
13: Do you want?
14: It's great. What do you want? Hey.
0: Yeah, what do you want? Yeah. Carson said spoon-fed. And I can't even. That's what I'm going to remember. Chris Darlington is his name. Chris Darlington. Hey, seriously, man, thank you for your service. We appreciate you out there. We know it's crazy and dangerous. Spoons are everywhere.
3: Spoons are everywhere. Thank you all for having me. Yeah. I got something for you, by the way.
13: What?
0: Gosh, I hope it's handcuffs or something.
3: It's not spoons.
0: Not spoons.
3: But I got patches that ain't worth nothing.
14: Oh, dude.
3: I'm going to sign them and hand them out, even though they're not worth
14: so
3: anything.
14: Fun.
0: Yeah,
14: so,
0: yeah. Well, thank you. We appreciate it. All right. Yeah. Chris Darlington, check him out. Find him online and make sure you listen to him. Go support him and all of our police officers as well. Thank you, Chris.
3: Thank you.
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1: From Northern News Now, I'm Anna Ekberg. Some of the evacuation zones in St. Louis County are being lifted. The ready evacuation mode, which means you should be prepared to leave at a moment's notice, has been dropped in many of the zones west and north of the Echo Trail. But areas along most of the Echo Trail itself remain in go evacuation mode, as those areas are still in the midst of fires. St. Louis County Sheriff Gordon Ramsey said these changes are because of diminished fire activity in the western area. Plus, in Lake County, people in some of the evacuated areas will get a chance to check on their properties today. The Lake County Sheriff's Office says people affected by the campfire will be able to access their properties today from 8 a.m. to 2 p.m. People trying to get in will have to present an ID or other documents to verify residency or property ownership. People will need to check in at the Fall Lake Township Hall. Then sheriff deputies will escort them to their properties. And this decision comes as Superior National Forest leaders are also considering a partial reopening of the boundary waters. 962 personnel are assigned to the firefight, and containment is improving, but it is still fluid as fire behavior and weather can change quickly, even with natural barriers like lakes and waterways. While crews are making progress, forest officials caution this won't be over anytime soon, and smoke is expected to return to the region. We'll have updates on their considerations and more news on our website, northernnewsnow.com. I'm Anna Ekberg.
2: 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I'm Bruce Siski with sports on CAT 98.9. Baseball yesterday, Brewers knocked off the Mets 4-3. Joey Ortiz, 3-for-3, finished a home run away from the cycle. Christian Yelich drove in a couple of runs. Logan Henderson matched a career high with 9 strikeouts. Milwaukee back to 26 games over 500 as they take 2-of-3 from the Mets. Take the day off today, the Brewers will, before hosting Colorado this weekend. Game one of that series, 3 p.m. tomorrow in Milwaukee. Twins knocked off Cleveland 10-6. Brooks Lee, a 3-run home run. Trevor Larnach drove in 3 and had a home run last night for the Twins. Travis Adams, 2 innings of relief to pick up his second win of the season. Twins will try to split that 4-game series, the final game of the road trip, noon today in Cleveland on 610 and 103.9. High-scoring game in the Northwoods League last night. Wausau knocked off the Huskies 15-12, the final score. Teams combined for 29 hits and 20 walks. Huskies have lost 6 in a row. They'll play a day-night doubleheader today in Wisconsin Rapids to wrap up their road trip. Minnesota Lynx made it 7 consecutive wins as they head into the All-Star break with a victory in Seattle yesterday. 86-76, a win highlighted by the return of star forward Nafisa Collier. Collier, 24 points and 10 rebounds in her season debut. Kayla McBride at 20 points for Minnesota. Lynx are off until Tuesday's home game with Toronto. And UMD has unveiled a group of 11 former student-athletes and staff to be inducted into the UMD Athletic Hall of Fame class of 2026. You can read more about the inductees at umdbulldogs.com. In the interest of full disclosure, I'm a member of the UMD Athletic Hall of Fame Selection Committee. Ceremony September 18th at Weber Music Hall. As sports, I'm Bruce Siski on CAT 98.9.
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1: Years ago, I was corrected by a friend of mine when I was moving. So it's a thing. It's a piece of furniture. It's in your bedroom. It's where you put your socks and underwear, probably. And I call it Chester drawers. But it's a chest of drawers. It's not Chester drawers.
2: I just call it my drawers.
1: So Chester is incorrect. But I saw one yesterday. I was just like, it's not called cookie sheet. It's a cooking sheet.
3: Wait, what?
1: Did you know that?
2: The flat sheet that you cook.
3: It's a cookie sheet.
1: It's a cooking sheet.
2: No.
1: It is.
2: No.
1: I'm saying. I said chest of drawers, so I don't know. Take me for
3: no,
1: what
3: I'm
1: it's
3: gonna
1: worth.
3: Give you chest of drawers back if I get to keep cookie sheet.
1: All right. You know what? That's a deal. I'll trade you. I can say Chester drawers, and you can say cookie sheet.
2: Okay, so here we go. A baking sheet, often loosely called a cookie sheet, is a pan with rimmed edges on all four sides.
1: Come on.
2: So a cookie sheet, there is a difference.
1: Yes.
2: The baking sheet is rimmed.
1: Come on.
2: There are four raised edges that prevents grease and juices and all that. But a cookie sheet specifically is tailored for baking cookies.
3: Flat. So they slide off.
2: It's flat.
1: It's flat. There's no edges.
2: Off. That way you can remove your cookies with a spatula seamlessly.
1: That's right.
2: So cookie sheets are a thing. Cooking sheets.
1: So, do you guys want to...
3: I've got some socks for your Chester drawers.
1: All right. Well, cool. We can... then we'll make some... something in the cooking sheet.
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day, Potts Farm was a place to go. Load a truck up, hit the dirt road. Jump the barbed wire, spread the word. 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King in the can and the Marlboro man. Jack and Jim were a few good men. Where you learn how to kiss and cuss and fight too. 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And all this small town, he said, she said. 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Man, that talk is getting old. 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Watch your mouth. 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I'm tired of talking, man. Y'all ain't listening to more dirt.

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1: All right, so what is it you want to do, Bubba?
2: I want to do Christmas in July. I think this would be a great opportunity.
1: A furniture store?
2: No.
3: You QVC?
2: It's a mattress
3: Hallmark?
2: Sale. No, what I want to do is...
1: Pull it, Dragger, get here, we'll trade it all.
2: This is something I've wanted to do. Every year, you guys shoot it down. And basically, the idea is we put our names in a hat, and then we pull out a name, and then we have to get a gift for that person, something that they
3: suddenly
2: want.
3: Suddenly, you have involved us.
2: Golly. No, that's the beautiful thing.
3: You can decorate all you want, Bubba, but now you're asking us to, what, buy presents for each other?
2: Yes.
3: Oh, we don't buy presents for each other at Christmas.
2: I know, and that's a problem. That is a problem. I think we set a $5 limit.
3: Oh, what?
2: What? What, a $2 limit? What do you want?
3: You really... $5. What do you, like, here's
2: you
3: your Snickers.
1: What do you give for $5 well, okay, that you care about?
2: $10?
1: Then now we're just buying things to buy it.
2: Yeah, but it's nice to be able
1: also,
2: to...
1: Also, you asked
2: us... better than unwrapping a present?
3: Oh, my gosh.
1: Not buying you anything? That feels pretty great.
2: Oh, what did I get?
3: For $5, I bet my anticipation is not going to be high.
2: Well, you don't know. If one of us,
3: I do.
2: If I were to pull something out, let's say I pull your name and I have to buy something for you, I would try to make it something that you care a lot about.
3: For $5.
2: For five.
1: Y'all save that paper. That paper's worth more than the gift.
2: Save up. So once again, this is not going to happen.
1: I don't know. You asked it for 5 years now, but maybe this is the year. Let's see. Schaefer, what do you think?
4: No.
1: That's a big one. Garrett?
5: Nah, I mean, I would just do a drawing for someone, so it'd be pretty easy for me.
6: I'd rather share betting tips.
1: Carson, we are in.
3: No.
1: Jeez, now we're at two. So you said no?
4: No.
1: Okay, so it's over. So no.
2: Oh. I vote yes.
3: Okay, you and Garrett can exchange gifts then. You're going to get a drawing, and Garrett, he's going to
5: get
3: you
5: chapstick.
3: You still owe
5: me a drawing, Bubba. I'll still owe me a drawing.
2: I owe you a drawing?
5: Yeah.
2: Oh, wow. That's great. All right.
1: It's not so fun, is it?
2: Is
1: not so fun anymore, is it?
2: Yeah. Fine.

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2: Man, big fans of the Little League World Series, seeing the 12-year-old boys, and they go to Williamsport, Pennsylvania, and they compete for the World Series. So I guess 2 years ago, they changed it to include, now they have Little League Softball, and right, it's girls, these 12-year-old girls competing, and you know, they do it regionally in the states, and then, you know, you win the state and you win your section, you know, whatever conference, and they move together. It is so great because these girls are really good.
4: They're so good.
2: They're so good.
4: The pitchers slinging.
2: I mean,
4: oh my gosh.
3: I don't even understand that as a slow pitch softball player now at this point in my life. I don't understand that fast pitch motion, that little wind up thing. Yeah, the windmill. I'm like, what is going on?
2: It's fun, but and also, they are 12, and I understand that. But they also, it's unpredictable because they kind of, you know, they'll mess up. It's not like pros that, you know, they've done it over and over. And if they make a mistake, it's a very, very rare. It makes it fun to watch because they're really good. And then sometimes there'll be a complete chaos. Mm-hmm. And you're like, this is fun. It's
3: well,
2: great.
3: That's why you love college football as well, because
2: that's right.
3: they're not perfect.
2: They're going to mess up, and that's entertaining. It's going on now. It's on, I think I saw it on ESPN. And I don't know how long it lasts, but it's prior to, after they finish their season, their tournament, it'll go to the boys and they'll do the Little League World Series.
3: Ladies first.
2: Yeah, that's right. They also do an older crew, too. Like, I think call them junior, maybe. So they're like, I want to say they're like 14 or 15. And that's kind of fun, too. And they have a boys and girls version of that, too.
3: They should do like just a slow pitch softball thing, too. On the Ocho.
2: They have that for guys?
3: Yeah, and then you have like a World Series and all that?
2: They have that.
3: What?
2: Yeah. They also have wiffle ball tournaments.
4: There's
2: a national wiffle ball. I watched the finals.
3: Man.
2: Yeah.
3: And I wanted to put a wiffle ball stadium in my backyard for years.
2: Do you want to make it look like Fulton County?
3: I was going to look like, depending that you always have it where the wind is blowing out. So the pitcher's mound is also second base or whatever.
2: Yeah,
3: it was like the way I wanted to do it where I could have like Yankee Stadium here, that stadium there.
2: Oh, I got you. That's fun. Anyway, so go support these girls. They're doing great. It's on ESPN.
3: Hey, it's Big D and Bubba. 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
2: Cat, Twin Ports weather.
3: Morning. Weather out there for today. Partly cloudy, the high of 81. 59 tonight, tomorrow. Partly sunny with a high of 80. For Saturday, partly sunny, 88. Sunday, 85. Might see a shower thunderstorm later in the day on Sunday. And then for Monday, sunshine, 86 for that high temp. It's Twin Ports weather. It's Big D and Bubba. 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
1: Why do you say people are so nasty?
2: 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The lady who scratched her foot with the fork.
1: Why?
2: 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I said people are nasty.
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2: 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This lady's on a cruise, on a Carnival cruise, and she's got flaky feet and starts scratching them, and you can see it looks like it's snowing.
1: Have you seen the...
2: Wait. Did she reaches for the fork and scratches some more?
1: Did you see the... They used AI to make it look like... They're like, and would you like some grated cheese on your... And they're like, sure. And it's her foot being grated. It's pretty good. Yeah, all that stuff's nasty, man. I can't handle it either.
2: Humans are just gross.
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0: I think we have a throwback request on line four here. Hey there, what's up?
1: Well, this is Throwback Thursday, and you said you pulled out your record player. Could I hear a throwback from George Strait? Maybe, like, does Fort Worth ever cross your mind?
2: I don't know, Big D. You want to throw some Fort Worth on here?
3: Sounds good to me.
2: All right, hold on, Christine. I'm getting out the record. Da, da, da, da, da. Oh, yeah, Christine! Wiki, wiki. All right, here we go. It's your George Strait request for Throwback Thursday off of vinyl because we've got it.
1: Yeah, and I've got vinyl too.
2: There you go. We'll crank it up. Here we go.
1: I love you all your voices. Make my day. Call.

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9: Morning. Weather out there for today. Partly cloudy with a high of 81. 59 tonight. Tomorrow, partly sunny with a high of 80. For Saturday, partly sunny, 88. Sunday, 85. Might see a shower thunderstorm later in the day on Sunday. And then for Monday, sunshine, 86 for that high temp. It's Twin Ports weather. 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
10: So somebody called, wanted to know what the app I was talking about is, the police scanner app.
11: Oh, yeah, earlier. What was it? Because I meant to download it, and I didn't do it.
12: 128, she doesn't have anything registered to her in OpenFox.
11: Oh, is that it?
10: No, Bub, that's not it. Is that it? Yeah, it's it. It's called police scanner. It's on the apps. It's good for either, whatever phone you have.
11: Is it free?
10: Yeah, it is free.
11: Oh,
10: yeah.
11: And then you can listen to, again, you listen to, you pick a city.
10: Yeah.
11: And you listen to their police scanner.
10: Yeah, that's exactly right. You can search, you get some fire stuff, but it's mainly police.
11: Wow, this is awesome. And
10: police scanner.
0: If you just want to stay here for a second, the husband's about 2 minutes out. They said that they had canceled this cleaning and no one is supposed to be here, but I think it's just going to be that that cancellation didn't go through.
10: It's like my Netflix.
12: 150, 144, and complete call 6240 at Intact Commons Drive and beat 71 Phase 2 and a disturbance.
11: Dude, they thought they had a break-in, then they saw that it was the cleaning crew.
10: Yeah.
12: 940.
10: It's drama.
0: You don't need to come back.
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0: They had the confirmation from their cleaning company's app and everything. So.
10: All right.
0: All
10: right, 10-4.
12: I see him.
10: All right, again.
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11: I had to turn it
0: 136.
11: Okay. Again, it's called Police Scanner, and it's a free app.
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It's Morgan Wallen. It's Cat 98.9. How you doing? Zooch ready to go on this Thursday. Thanks for hanging out. WeFest tickets. Yeah, I got a bunch of those to give away today. Keep it on Cat to win. Brothers Osborne. It's Cat.

It's Nate Smith there. It's Cat 98.9. Weather out there, 81 for a high today. Partly cloudy, 59 tonight. Tomorrow, partly sunny, 80. 88 by Saturday. And then Sunday, 85. Maybe a shower later in the day on Sunday. It's Lauren Elena, Chase Matthew. It's Cat 98.9. Another

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0: Jamie Johnson and Brooks and Dunn. 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
1: It's Cat 98.9. Hey, on the phone from Duluth Dodge, the one, the only, Mr. Burley Randolph. How are you, sir?
2: I'm doing great. And, you know, a week ago when we were talking, I could barely see the cars on the lot, yeah. But it's clear. It's clear. And it is going to be 72 and maybe just a little bit more and sunny up here all day long, a perfect day to come on up. And, you know, I wanted to talk about something a little bit different today. I'm back in the service department, and I was asking them, you know, what should we talk about? And you know, they said a couple different things. And one is, you know, invite people up here because, you know, our surveys, people are constantly telling us that they're, as much as they can, enjoying the experience of bringing their car up. Specifically, I'm sitting here next to Tess, who's our quick lane manager, and she probably touches more customers than anybody. You know, oil changes, tire rotations, windshield wipers, engine and cabin filters. And she reminded me that we have a new program that's out to help prepay some maintenance, and we have a great program, couple oil changes, tire rotations, and you can add, if you like, some additional things that we'll help you with that you don't have to pay for over the next couple years. And those are windshield wipers and, again, engine filters and cabin filters. So there's, you're trying to make it easy for you, easy to come on up. Can you make an appointment? Yes. Can you just come in? Yes. Come on in, excuse me, and we want to take care of you. And, you know, I mention it all the time, and I want you to come up and meet your new best friend. There's Tess, there's Sharon, there's Justin, there's Nate, there's Mark, there's Brian, and a new addition, we have Cassie as well. Often she's going to be the one taking your appointments and making and inviting you on up here. So why come up? Why should you buy a car? 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And before you do that, I wanted to give one little shout out, if you don't mind.
1: Sure.
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2: 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And so I'm sure I'm going to be getting one, but we really appreciate him listening. I'm sure you appreciate him. Yeah. Into the station. And so, Greg, here's to you.
1: Hey, Greg.
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Yeah, we're just weeks away. I've got more tickets today to win. 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
1: It's Chase Matthew. 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Dan and Shay making a stop in September. We're a few months away. Mystic Lake Amphitheater down there in Shakopee. Keep it on Cat for the hookup for that one. Stu, Dan and Shay, say so. Northern Minnesota's new country. It's Cat 98.9.

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Cat 98.9, Riley Green. Yeah, I know the guy's a hunk. He works out like there's no tomorrow. The guy really, he's in good shape. Ladies will attest to that. They just think he's the hottest, which he's a good-looking guy. He eats 14 eggs a day. I was just reading this about his workout. 14 eggs a day. I assume, ladies, with 14 eggs a day comes egg farts, just so you know. Right? Just a heads up for the hot guy. Riley Green, think as you drunk.

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It's Cat 98.9. Zucci with you. Happy Thursday. 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

Dad 98.9 weather out there today. 81 for a high, 59 tonight. Tomorrow, partly sunny, 80. For Saturday, partly sunny, 88. Sunday, 85. Maybe a shower, thunderstorm late in the day on Sunday. Then Monday, 86. So, yeah, we got the heat coming back. Hopefully the smoke, if the smoke stays away, we'll be fine. Cross your fingers. Zach Brown Band, knee deep here. 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

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Let's give you a shot to win, huh? 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We got the hookup. Can't wait. 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Up there, Sioux Pass Ranch, Detroit Lakes. We'll be up there at Camp Cat, hanging out in the outfield section. I want you to join us. 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Good luck, everybody, to you. George Burge and Luke here. Ride, ride, ride. 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
1: Yeah, that Friday night's going to be a fun one. Diamond Rio, you got Max McKnown, Stella Lefty, Thomas Rhett on the main stage. 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WeFest, keep it on Cat. 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
1: Yeah, Friday night, thanks to Stella Lefty filling in for Little Big Town, who will not make WeFest this year. So Stella Lefty on that lineup for that Friday with Max McNone and Thomas Rhett and Diamond Rio. That's going to be a great night. Stella Lefty here, Boston. It's New Country with Cat 98.9. On a

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country song. 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I love that we have the life-size cutout of Hardy shotgunning a beer. Somebody was in here the other day, like, what's with the dude shotgunning the beer? I'm like, it's Hardy, dude. He's hardcore right there. I stole that from a bar. 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I stole that from the bar. Kenny Chesney, it's Carry On. It's Cat 98.9.

down at a local beer joint with a few of the guys. 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
1: 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Back at it tomorrow. They've got chances to win tomorrow. Chris Stapleton down at the Mystic Lake Amphitheater in a few weeks. They've got tickets tomorrow morning. 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

0: is the hits from the Country Top 40 Countdown. That the race for number one is on, and Jason Aldean is trying to make it another week on top. But don't tell on me. Will he hang on, or is somebody about to knock him off? We're going to find out together this weekend, because I'm going to see you for all the hits on the Country Top 40 with Fitz right here.
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at 98.9. Hey, Dan and Shay get their turn at the new Mystic Lake Amphitheater in September down there in Shakopee. We've got the hookup to that show. Can't wait to see him come through. Dan and Shay, say so. Northern Minnesota's new country. It's Cat 98.9.

Jason Aldean. Don't come looking. It's Cat 98.9, today's best country weather out there. 81 for a high today, 59 tonight. Tomorrow, partly sunny, 80 by Saturday. Could see 90. Luke Cohen.

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get out there tonight. Bike Night, the powerhouse in Proctor, 6 to 8. I've got Wii Fest tickets. I've got Outlaw Fest tickets. I've got some great prizes up for grabs this evening. Get out there, powerhouse, 6 to 8. Bike Night with Cat 98.9. It's New Hudson Westbrook, painting you pretty. It's New Country with Cat.

0: Cowboy songs, George Burrish. It's Cat 98.9 Zoo heading out. Hannah's in next to take care of you. I'll see you back here tomorrow. In fact, I'll see you tonight, bike night, if you're heading out there. Powerhouse 6 to 8. We'll see you there, okay? Blake, sure be cool if you did. It's Cat 98.9. We'll see you.
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That is Morgan Wallen with Don't We on today's Best Country. Cat 98.9, what up? Happy almost weekend. It is Hannah. I love a Friday Eve. Thanks for being here. We have Riley Green with Think As You Drunk coming in just a

It is Northern Minnesota's new country, Cop 98.9, with a huge song right now. The voices on this? Kevin Powers, Shaboozy. This one's called Move On Cop.

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1: 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I need video. 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
9: 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A reminder that 90% of storm-related damage cannot be seen from the ground. 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

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It's Ella Langley, Morgan Wallen, I Can't Love You Anymore. All cat?

Today's Best Country got 98.9. Bailey Zimmerman opening up about the Chevy Silverado he is talking about in this song. I guess it was his grandpa's, and he bought it recently. Love that. Here he is with Chevy Silverado on Cat.

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None. Anyone else, when they hear this song, immediately go, wait, where are my phone keys and wallet? Something we're all losing, along with our minds.

0: plays the hits from the Country Top 40 Countdown, and the race for number one is on, and Jason Aldean is trying to make it another week on top. But don't tell on me. Will he hang on, or is somebody about to knock him off? We're going to find out together this weekend, because I'm going to see you for all the hits on the Country Top 40 with Fitz right here.
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0: up the evenings with the Friday Fuse. 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

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We're giving away WeFest tickets. 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

night when she goes to bed. 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

watermelon moonshine tastes like. Like, has anyone ever had it? I feel like I might get a little goofy on that, so maybe should stay away. 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Lainey Wilson going to be at WeFest, by the way. 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

It is today's Best Country, Cat 98.9. They say that watching TV can shrink your brain. You know what? Shrink it. It's worth it, in my opinion. It is Cat 98.9 with Hudson Westbrook. This is Painted Too Pretty.

0: 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Thursday, Randy Houser, Flatland Calvary, and Lainey Wilson. I'd be out of luck, lost if I ever loved you. Yeah, Jesus Jones, mama, my phone keys, wallet, and me. Friday, Max McKnone, Stella Lefty, and Thomas Rhett. You're singing that money maker like a heartbreaker, like your college major was twisting and tearing up Friday night. 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Oh, get down, turn around, go to town, dude, look for Camp Cats in the Oatfield section. 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

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Never. He's on tour. He's flying to LA every week to do The Voice. Insane. 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